It's 8 o'clock, home of Steve and Jenny in the morning. I'm Just Jamie. 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

0: boxing fans, mark your calendars. Ryan Garcia puts his welterweight world title on the line against hard-hitting top contender Conor Benn, plus undefeated Australian superstar Jai Obataya takes on Noel Michalian. 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The best part? 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
1: 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Low of 71 with some overnight rain. Tomorrow, we'll get a break from it. High of 82 with lots of sunshine going into the weekend. Saturday, high of 83. We are going to get some sunshine, but some passing thunderstorms on Saturday as well. Now we're kicking off another long set of more

0: Billie Eilish on V100, more music and better variety. Halloween shopping is in full effect as of now. And I'm not just talking about decorations for the front of your house, because that's been out for a week for me. I'm talking Halloween costumes. People have been shopping for Halloween costumes for the last 30 days or so to get discounts. I am one of those people. I'm a big Halloween fan, so I start early. But there's a new survey that says 30% of people say comfort is their most important costume consideration. And I firmly disagree. Let me tell you why. It's just one day out of the year. Be a little bit uncomfortable and have an epic costume. You'll be glad you did it. V100.
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1: 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And we'll see you there with V100.
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6: 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Low of 71 with some overnight rain. Tomorrow, we'll get a break from it. High of 82 with lots of sunshine going into the weekend. Saturday, high of 83. We are going to get some sunshine, but some passing thunderstorms on Saturday as well. Now we're kicking off another long set of morning.

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Here's You Gotta Be V100.

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0: Britney Spears on V100, more music and better variety. Just Jamie with you. Yesterday, I mentioned Nicolas Cage's Malibu mansion nearly falling into a sinkhole. Well, his entire neighborhood has now been evacuated because his driveway sinkhole turned into a full-blown emergency. The crater is 25 to 30 feet deep by 30 to 60 feet wide. Several nearby homes have been red-tagged because of hazardous conditions. You just, at that point, have to cross your fingers and really hope that your insurance covers sinkholes. V100.
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We already know that Face the World with Lisa and Universal Aesthetics with Robin are the best in the Valley. 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

It's 10 o'clock, home of Steve and Jenny in the morning. I'm Just Jamie. This is V100's Night Mode. 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On the way, we've got music from Avril Lavigne and Huntrix. Now let's get back to more music and better variety.

V100 more music and better variety. A UC Riverside doctoral student has named a new species of bug after Taylor Swift. And you know, at first that sounds a little bit insulting, but the insect is pale yellow with red accents. Look

0: feels like Africa outside. At least we do have some rain. I'll give it that. But yeah, I'm ready for the cold rain. I'm ready for it. I'm ready for the bottom of your jeans getting wet and heavy. I am ready for sweater weather. I'm ready for all of it. V100.
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2: 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And remember, play to win the Chick-fil-A. Don't tell me later, well, I didn't call in and I didn't really know the answer, but I'd still like the Chick-fil-A, because most people will say, no, you don't get it. Right after five questions, I'm giving away this huge prize package for Chillin' on the Elk, the chili cook-off and craft beer and wine festival that's happening Saturday in Clendenin. It's worth $100. If you want to win it, be sure to listen here tomorrow morning.
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4: 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Low of 71 with some overnight rain. Tomorrow, we'll get a break from it. High of 82 with lots of sunshine going into the weekend. Saturday, high of 83. We are going to get some sunshine, but some passing thunderstorms on Saturday as well. 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

0: Huntrix with Golden on V100. More music and better variety. Just Jamie with you. Beyonce told GQ magazine that she views herself as an athlete. She says she puts her bodies through extremes and she's done it for multiple decades. You bet she has. And she did it while having children as well. That, I think, should alone make her an athlete. She's incredible. V100.
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It's 11 o'clock, home of Steve and Jenny in the morning. I'm Jess Jamie. 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On the way, we've got music from Christina Aguilera and Bruno Mars. Now let's get back to more music and better variety.

I'll stand by you. V100, more music and better variety. Well, Apple did drop the new phone yesterday. It is a foldable iPhone, but it folds side to side like a book and not up and down like my beloved Razr did. And it is, of course, touchscreen, which the only thing I would say is I feel like there is strong accidental butt dial potential for this phone. As you close it, it could accidentally call someone, I feel like. I don't know. Maybe I'm just trying to poke holes in this and find negatives because it's so expensive. V100.

0: 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I don't know. Maybe I'm just trying to poke holes in this and find negatives because it's so expensive. V100.
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0: V100, better music for a better workday. All right, my friends, we have two body language signs that a breakup might be imminent in your world, so you can protect yourself. So these come from Lisa Mitchell, who's a body language expert and forensic interviewer. First, couples who are emotionally connected are in sync in their body language without even realizing it. For example, they'll tilt their heads the same way when talking and they'll lean toward each other. Couples who aren't doing well do the opposite. It's a sign they aren't feeling emotionally connected. There's also less fronting. Fronting is when you face your partner squared up with your shoulders, hips, and knees. It's a more intimate position than standing beside your partner or offset. Another body language clue that a relationship could be in trouble: you don't look each other in the eye anymore. A study measured romantic love by tracking the eye contact of couples left in a room alone together. Couples who said they had a strong love connection held eye contact for longer periods of time than couples who reported feeling less in love. Psychologists say eye contact takes some level of intimacy because people look at things they like.
1: Intelligence for your life.
0: And coming up, what happens to your brain when you just reroute your morning commute?
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1: Of course, we all want to keep our minds sharp as we get older. So here and now, I'm going to share with you two things to incorporate into your life on top of the basics like eating right and staying active. They come from Dr. Ian Robertson from the Center for Brain Health. Number one, find a new way to get to work. Dr. Robertson says, our brain likes to work out of habit because that frees up space for us to think about other things. But when we do things to shake up our daily ingrained habits, that unfamiliarity forces the brain to fire neurotransmitters, encouraging more communication between different regions. That strengthens your brain. So find a new route to work, shower with your eyes closed, force your other senses to work harder, and use your non-dominant hand to brush your teeth. Also, try this exercise to keep your brain firing. Bounce a tennis ball against a wall, catching it with one hand, and then try the other. Or bounce a ping pong ball on a paddle. That works your eye and hand coordination and gives your brain a good workout. By the way, the smaller the ball, the harder your brain will work.
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1: How's your day so far? 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

0: V100. Better music for a better workday. John Tesh with you. It's the headache report. You know, low air pressure, we now know, is the number one trigger for head-splitting sinus headaches. And that's what happens when a storm is coming. Here's the fix. Eat more pineapple. So pineapple is loaded with bromelain. That's an enzyme linked to reducing the sinus inflammation and mucus buildup that often causes weather-related headache pain. Researchers say we need about 500 milligrams of this bromelain to counteract a weather-related headache. That's the amount you'd get from about 4 cups of pineapple. So when the forecast says a storm is coming, slice up some pineapple and snack on it all day. Has to be fresh, though, not canned. The canning processes destroys most of those healing enzymes. There you go.
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0: Here's one of those questions. Is it rude to recline your airplane seat? According to Travel Plus Leisure magazine, the vast majority of people say, yeah, it is. But it doesn't stop us from doing it. The survey found that 77% of airline passengers agreed that it's rude to fully recline, but 40% of those same passengers do it anyway. Most people say they politely ask before reclining. I do that. But the last time you were on a plane, did anybody give you a heads up before reclining into your lap? Another hotly contested form of airplane etiquette involves the armrests. So it's standard etiquette to give both armrests to the person in the middle seat. However, over 60% of passengers admit that they say too bad to the guy stuck in the middle and just hog the armrests. By the way, they didn't say it out loud. They said it in their mind and then took the armrest.
1: Intelligence for your life.
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1: Alrighty, let's find out what is the worst thing for our relationships. It is very simply a lack of sleep. This is according to a new study by UC Berkeley. It found that when we're underslept, we tend to prioritize ourselves over our partner. We also become grouchy jerks. We forget the little things like saying thank you. We're also much more likely to lash out at our partners after a bad night's sleep. In fact, the Berkeley researchers found that the one factor that leads couples to engage in more unnecessary and harmful conflicts more frequently and more severely are sleepless nights. And unfortunately, when we're sleep deprived, we also have worse conflict resolution skills and we're worse at reading our partner's emotions. So if you've been sleeping poorly, tread lightly with your spouse. And if you have a spouse who's been having trouble sleeping, you may want to avoid bringing up anything that could potentially spark a fight.
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1: Better music for a better workday. Have you ever wondered why newspapers and news websites like CNN, The New York Times, and Sports Illustrated reveal the age of people mentioned in their articles, even if their age is totally irrelevant to the story? Well, first, it's to satisfy reader curiosity. And second, it's a long-standing journalistic habit designed to avoid confusion and even lawsuits. After all, plenty of people have similar names, and adding the age of the person involved might just prevent a quote or a crime from being attributed to the wrong John Smith. So that's why they include the person's age.
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0: 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Hey, check this out, sunbathers. To make sure you don't burn when you're out in the sun, you need to do more than wear sunscreen, apparently. Also, make sure your body lotion is unscented and skip the perfume and cologne, because the chemicals in scented products, they make our skin more sensitive to UV damage. They're called volatiles and solvents. Volatiles are the chemicals that make a liquid airborne. Without this, nobody could smell your favorite perfume unless their nose made direct contact with your skin. Solvents are what hold those volatile fragrance notes in your product so they don't separate in the bottle. But both of those things make skin more vulnerable to irritation in general. And when you add UV rays into the mix, you can come home with a serious skin reaction or burn, just so you know.
1: 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Intelligence for your life.
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0: V100, better music for a better workday. Okay, my intelligent friends, are you looking for an excuse to call an old friend? I'm going to give you four of them. First, you'll use fewer sick days. Yep, a Carnegie Mellon University study found that people with the busiest social lives, they showed more resistance to cold viruses than those with fewer friends. It's because hanging out with people we like changes our blood chemistry and boosts production of important disease-fighting cells called lymphocytes. Also, people who feel isolated or lonely are 45% more likely to suffer from a life-threatening illness. It's because loneliness actually changes the way we respond to stress. Psychologists say when lonely people get anxious, their bodies pump out a lot more cortisol, the stress hormone, than people who are more social. That stress overload triggers inflammation, which damages blood vessels. Here's another reason to start socializing more often. You'll sleep a whole lot better. Dr. John Cacioppo is a psychology professor at the University of Chicago that we have on the show all the time. Listen to him. He says, loneliness leads to disrupted sleep cycles and chronic fatigue. He says it's because we're wired to be social. It's in our DNA. Being alone, it produces a steady trickle of stress hormones that make us anxious and that keep us awake.
1: Intelligence for your life.
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0: And just ahead, why longevity scientists are saying we need to add 1 minute vigorous activity sessions to our daily life.

0: right, let's talk more about longevity. Scientists are saying we need to add some VILPA to our daily routine. VILPA is short for Vigorous Intermittent Lifestyle Physical Activity. In plain English, these are one-minute activity sessions that push you physically, like chasing after your dog, running up the stairs, stuff like that. Bursts, right? Research shows these short bursts of vigorous activity are as good for us as playing sports or going to the gym. That's a big statement. According to the scientists from the University of Sydney, VILPA slashes the risk of developing cancer, cardiovascular disease, and any other life-threatening illness. And doing a total of 3 to 4 minutes a day of VILPA can cut your risk of premature death in half. And the more one-minute sessions, the better. So what qualifies as this vigorous intermittent lifestyle physical activity? Running for the bus, power walking through errands, that qualifies. Playing tag with the kids also. Climbing stairs, carrying heavy shopping bags, and doing intense housework. As long as your heart rate goes up for a minute or two, it's considered vigorous activity and will help you avoid disease and live significantly longer.
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0: V100, Charleston's number one at workstation. Here's one more awesome excuse to take a vacation. It can heal your heart. It can make your heart stronger. Researchers at Syracuse University asked study participants how many vacations they'd taken in the previous 12 months. The result? Turned out people who took the most vacations had the lowest risk for metabolic syndrome. That syndrome is a combination of symptoms linked to cardiovascular problems. I've talked about it before, metabolic syndrome. It's cardiovascular problems plus type 2 diabetes, including high blood pressure, high cholesterol, and belly fat. The researchers found that a person's odds of having this metabolic syndrome decreased by more than 25% for every vacation they took. The Syracuse University researchers believe that socializing, for sure, whether it's with your travel companions or people you meet on vacation, will reduce stress and boost your mood, which has been shown to improve overall health and longevity. That's pretty cool. So if you want a healthier heart and want to get rid of this or stay away from the metabolic syndrome, the researchers recommend making sure you use all of your vacation days.
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0: 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Gentlemen, just for you, if you're having a date over to your place for the first time, I want you to make this the first thing you do. Hand them a beverage, even if it's just water. Relationship expert Dr. Laura Berman says people feel more relaxed when they're holding something, and taking something from you makes them feel more open to you and receptive. And then show your date a picture, your family or your friends. 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
1: Welcome back to Intelligence for Your Life. And I'm going to tell you what you can learn about somebody's health and well-being just by watching them walk. Here are the facts. First of all, the way a person walks reveals whether or not they're a total stress case. Just watch the way their body drifts as they walk down a hallway or a sidewalk. According to a recent study in the journal Cognition, people who are under a lot of stress, they will veer slightly toward the left, while mellower people will drift toward the right. The reason? Researchers found that anxiety is mostly processed in the brain's right hemisphere, which controls the left side of our body. So, when that part of the brain lights up with stress, it makes us favor our left side. In fact, when researchers blindfolded people who claimed to be chronically anxious and stressed and told them to walk in a straight line, almost all of them deviated off course to the left. And then you can predict somebody's dementia risk by studying their walking style. This comes from a study from Albert Einstein School of Medicine involving 27,000 adults over the age of 60. Researchers found that one of the earliest symptoms of dementia is a condition called motoric cognitive risk syndrome, or MCR. And if you've ever watched an older person walk, you've likely seen MCR in action. It's characterized by an unusually slow pace and occasional confusion, like when grandma needs to stop every few minutes to look around, get her bearings, and remember where she's going. According to this study, those who show signs of MCR are twice as likely to develop dementia someday as compared to faster walkers who always move with a purpose.
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1: Just ahead, want to change your life for the better? Create some positive new keystone habits. I'm working on this right now myself. I'll teach you how to do it. I'll teach you what I know next.
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1: All right, my intelligent friends, you want to change your life for the better? Just create some positive new keystone habits. These are tiny changes that start a positive domino effect that can radically transform your life. The concept comes from the book, The Power of Habit, by my favorite author, one of them at least, Charles Duhigg. It's all about how making one small change can set in motion other positive changes. For example, let's say you'd like to have more me time every day so you can exercise, get organized, do chores, or finish projects without disrupting your normal day-to-day activities. If you shifted your schedule and had an extra hour in the morning when you weren't distracted by family, work, social media, or the TV, it would trigger tons of positive changes. For example, you'd have time to go for a run and make a healthy brown bag lunch, which could help you get fit, lose weight, and save money. But Dr. Duhigg says the key to creating new long-term habits is to start small. His suggestion, don't start with step one, as in setting your alarm an hour earlier. That will feel overwhelming. Instead, start with step zero. In this example, that means setting your alarm 15 minutes earlier every few days. In a little over a week, you'll have your extra hour of morning me time without a jarring adjustment that will spur all kinds of positive changes in your life. And that is how to create Keystone Habits. Try it.
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1: All right, my friends, if you're going for an ocean swim or you have a family member who's headed there, it does sound harmless enough, of course, but we want to protect you. It turns out you can contract anything from an ear infection to a gastrointestinal issue, or even a deadly skin infection these days, especially, you have to pay attention to this, if you've got cuts or abrasions or you swallow water, because the ocean is teeming with bacteria. So now, you may have heard about the 12-year-old girl who contracted a flesh-eating bacteria from swimming in the ocean in Florida. She had a cut on her leg. That's how it got into her system. Luckily, she was able to recover, but one out of three people don't, and they die from it. So as you may know, our skin naturally contains millions of bacteria, which help our immune system fend off viruses, bacteria, and infections. It's called the skin microbiome. But researchers at UC Irvine found, listen to this, after just 10 minutes of swimming, our entire skin microbiome is completely replaced with ocean bacteria. And studies show after ocean swimming, human skin has levels of ocean bacteria that are 10 times higher than bacteria levels in the water. Why? Because ocean bacteria thrive on human skin. So experts recommend if you have a cut or a wound, you shouldn't go in the water at all. And after a swim, rinse off at a beachside shower and take a real shower when you get home.

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0: Here we go with the spicy food update, and here is why you and I need to keep ordering spicy food, no matter how much it scorches our mouth, because spicier food is much healthier. Now, this is the latest study from Dr. Ashwin Mehta, a member of the American Board of Internal Medicine. Listen to this. He says, when we eat hot and spicy food, it causes mild inflammation from our tongue all the way down to our digestive tract. And while chronic inflammation can cause health problems, the temporary inflammation caused by spicy food is just enough to increase saliva and blood flow. And in turn, this makes the lining in our gut better able to absorb nutrients from food. So more healthy vitamins and nutrients reach your organs. Fire up the spicy food. Don't quit.
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1: All right, ladies, check this out. If you ever wanted to be an astronaut, you should know that you're better suited for it than men. A study from Cornell finding that women bounce back from the physical toll of space travel more easily than men. Men showed much more disruption in genetic activity than women in space, and men's genes took longer to return to normal when they got back to Earth. In fact, by every metric, men were more affected by space travel. The experts speculate that women's bodies are more resilient because they're able to withstand pregnancy and, quote, therefore, they can tolerate large changes in physiology. The experts say this discovery could change the crew selection for future space missions. And coming up, did you know that pimple patches are all the rage? I wish I had these when I was a kid. Stand by.

0: V100, better music for a better workday.
1: I got to tell you, my daughter just showed up with one of these, had no idea what was going on. It's a pimple patch. Pimple patches are all the rage. Pimple patches are medicated stickers. They're in vibrant colors, shaped like stars, hearts, or even Hello Kitty. Man, if they had had these when I was in junior high and high school, I might have gotten a date. Young people stick them on their pimples and go about their day. It's a great mindset shift. Instead of trying to hide a blemish, it becomes something to show off. And now kids at school trade them like Pokemon cards. They're the it accessory. But they're actually not a new idea, apparently, according to the book Painted Faces, A Colorful History of Cosmetics. In 17th century Europe, wealthy people would wear tiny silk patches in the shapes of stars, crescent moons, and diamonds on their faces. The trend originated in the French royal court, and the patches were used to cover up scars and skin damage from diseases like smallpox. But they became so popular that people would wear them to signify things like their relationship status, their astrological sign, their political views or religion. Just something to share with your teenager as you go to Target to pick up more pimple patches.
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0: V100, Charleston's number one at workstation. Okay, let's get seriously personal for a moment, and just to show that we're not afraid of anything, we're going to talk bathroom smells. Let's first thank Maria Brinker for liking our Facebook page. And Maria writes, "Hey, John, my house only has one bathroom, and I hate going in there after my husband, if you know what I mean. How can I, quote, clear the air?" Okay, Maria, experts say you should probably get a Boston fern. Yep. Ferns happen to be masters when it comes to clearing indoor air, and the Boston fern is the most effective air purifier of the bunch. And they're perfect for the bathroom because they thrive on humidity. Or you could get a product made especially for this purpose, like Tootaloo or Poo-Pourri, like potpourri, poo-pourri. Dr. Pamela Dalton from the Monell Chemical Senses Center says, "Those products work because spraying them on the water or using drops creates an oil slick on the water, and they trap the odors underwater so they never become airborne." That's crazy. It's a science experiment. As far as room sprays, though, the odor molecules are already out there smelling up the place. So the best a room spray can do is mask the scent. But what usually ends up happening is that the flowery spray simply combines with the toilet odor, so it's better to use those drops. Thank you for the Facebook post.
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0: 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All right, my intelligent friends, here's a way to get more intelligent, an easy way to boost your brain power. Eat more avocado. Research at East Carolina University found that avocados contain high levels of vitamin K and pantothenic acid, a nutritional 1-2 punch that improves communication between neurons and boosts production of the neurotransmitter dopamine. And you know that increases focus. After eating just half an avocado a day for a week, your risk of brain fog and memory lapses will be cut right in half. You want to boost your brain power? Eat more avocado.
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B100. Hello, good morning. It's Friday. You gotta love that. And after a short work week, we are ready for the weekend, correct? Today, after a rainy day yesterday, it looks like morning showers giving way to an afternoon, if not sooner, of clearing and cooler temperatures. Today's high should be around 82.

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B100, the rain clearing out of here, and should be a nice day today, at least by afternoon, if not sooner. High today, low 80s. Now, I don't even want to talk about the possibility of some rain tomorrow and Sunday. Yikes. You know, we don't need that. A lot of outdoor stuff going on tomorrow, including Chilling on the Elk, the annual chili cook-off and craft beer and wine festival in Clendenin, beautiful downtown Clendenin. So I've been there a few years that they've been doing it, first couple of years for sure. And if you want to be there tomorrow and kind of go on us and them, I have a couple of wristbands to the beer and wine festival and a whole bunch of tickets for the sampling of the chili, and they'll have only the best chili cooks there. That's tomorrow in Clendenin. I'll give this away after the five questions game this morning. The five questions game's at 7:40. We'll do this right after. If you're interested, be sure to listen later this

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0: update from the 580 WCHS Radio Newsroom. I'm Chris Lawrence. Americans pause today remembering the 25th anniversary of 9/11. Former Charleston Mayor Jay Goldman remembers the day when he heard about the attack and found it difficult to get information about the possibility of more coming. He ordered city police to post security around every city building at the time. Memorial services are set for today in New York, Washington, and Shanksville, Pennsylvania, where the planes went down, but also in small communities throughout West Virginia and the nation. The former Kanawha County Emergency Ambulance Authority driver, Alyssa Middleton, is set to be in court this afternoon for a status hearing. The 19-year-old Middleton is charged with striking and killing Elkview resident John Lucas back in April with an ambulance. Today's hearing is classified as a status hearing, with a motion for an expert witness to be considered by the Kanawha County Circuit Judge, Dave Hardy. A man wanted on a sexual battery charge in Florida has been arrested here in Kanawha County. U.S. Marshals picked up 37-year-old Alexander Nicholas of Bradenton, Florida, Wednesday at the Red Roof Inn in Dunbar. Kanawha County school officials want voters to know what their dollars will be used for if the county's school excess levy is renewed in November. KCS is holding a number of town hall meetings around the county providing information on the levy. They met with residents in Nitro on Wednesday. Kanawha County voters last passed the school excess levy in November of 2022. With this news update, I'm Chris Lawrence.
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4: Here's your V100 Metro News forecast. Rain showers, they're hanging tough. Mother Nature is clearly in charge. We've got clouds this morning with the showers. As we get into the afternoon, we'll see some more clearing, and a stray shower may linger at least up to football time. But as we get into the football games this evening, everything dries out. 82 the high. Tonight, partly to mostly cloudy skies, 68 the low. For your Saturday in the morning, everything's fine. We've got mostly cloudy skies, 84 the high. But for the afternoon and evening, some showers and storms are lingering across the area. Going into Sunday, drying out, partly to mostly sunny skies, high of 85, and Monday, temperature 84 and mostly sunny. I'm B100 Metro News meteorologist Brian Hughes.
5: Good morning, all. It is kind of rainy out there, 70 degrees. Rainy enough for me to go, I don't think I want to walk to work this morning. Normally, you know, the rain doesn't bother me, but I thought, I just don't feel like getting wet this morning or sticking my foot in a puddle that I can't see. And so I drove. Now my walking deficit will be 2 miles right off the bat because I walk to work and then I walk home, and that makes 2 miles every day. And got to make that up somewhere today. But I know that's the least of your worries right now. Your day's getting started, and it is going to be kind of wet for a while, but sounds like it'll be improving. I sure hope it doesn't rain tomorrow, at least in the morning hours. And I would like it to be rain-free because there's all sorts of stuff going on. Rib Fest is going on at Shawnee Park in Dunbar, close by in Nitro. It's Boomtown Days tomorrow. And in Clendenin tomorrow, it's Chilling on the Elk, the big chili cook-off, and Craft Beer and Wine Festival. By the way, I just happen to have, for someone who wants to go to Chilling on the Elk in Clendenin tomorrow, a couple of wristbands and a bunch of tickets that'll get you sampling chili. So if you're interested in winning that, I'm going to give that away right after our five questions game, which we play every morning, every weekday morning at 7:40. So 7:45-ish, even if you don't play five questions and you're interested in going to Chilling on the Elk, then you ought to be listening, because that's a $100 value prize I'll be giving away this morning.

0: V100, good morning. All right, so the woman who makes all of it happen here at V100 in the morning, Jenny, not here on vacation. Can't blame her for that because, well, there's a trip to the beach involved. And I'm guessing that I wore her out while I was gone for 2 weeks. So that's the thing, too. So anyway, we will trudge through this together, and I appreciate you being here this morning. I hope your Friday is off to a fantastic start. We do have morning showers. It is raining now, and it'll be tapering off, giving away some clearing in the afternoon. There still could be a stray shower left over. 82 is the high today. Going to a high school football game tonight, mostly cloudy, 68 for the low. Tomorrow, it's going to be wet again at times. Widespread showers and storms returning for the afternoon. So hopefully the morning tomorrow will at least be dry. We'll see. Sunday, clouds and clouds early and then clearing to mostly sunny in the afternoon. I'm sorry I ran all that together and it just didn't make sense. Or maybe it did make sense and I don't think it did, though. High Sunday should be 85. All right, well, I'll move on. How about that? The current temperature with some rain is 70 at V100. There's one traffic issue that I see here. A disabled vehicle was reported by the Metro 911 folks on I-77 southbound, mile marker 111. And I'm pretty sure that one of our faithful listeners, Josh, actually reported it to them. It's just before the Tupper's Creek exit. Disabled vehicle in the slow lane with its flashers on. Hopefully it's off the road now, but a few minutes ago it was not, and 911 just sent out a message about that. So if you're in that area, assume it's there. 77 southbound just before Tupper's Creek. And that's all I've got to tell you now, and hopefully that'll be all I need to pass along this morning. It's 617 on V100.
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0: boxing fans, mark your calendars. Ryan Garcia puts his welterweight world title on the line against hard-hitting top contender Conor Benn, plus undefeated Australian superstar Jai Obataya takes on Noel Michalian. Saturday, December 12th, all live on Paramount+. 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The best part? 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The entire event is included with your Paramount+ subscription. 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

B100, I got a text from Zoe. Now, Jenny would go, are you sure that's her name? Jenny would go, it's Zoe. No, it's not Zoe. Anyway, Zoe says, good morning. Welcome back from vacation. Thank you, Zoe. Your pictures looked wonderful. I'm going to share my pictures I took when I was in South Dakota and Wyoming. I'm not going to, on Facebook, I'm not going to call it a photo dump. Everybody wants to call it that. I'm not sure I like that term. I'm going to share a bunch of pictures that probably will make, if you see them, make your eyes dizzy going, why did he take that picture? Who knows? I took pictures of a lot of things, and I wanted to take pictures of other things that really I thought were pretty. However, I feel like the authorities in the states I was in, which I left here, went to Indianapolis, then to Des Moines and Iowa and through Illinois and out to South Dakota. But pulling over

over on the interstate, some of which have a speed limit of 80 miles an hour, just doesn't seem like that's going to be very cool with the police or authorities in those areas. So I had to bypass a lot of stuff that I really wanted to take pictures of. And then, of course, you're going through all your pictures. You know this drill, right? And you're going like, what was I thinking? Why did I take a picture of that? Anyway, I think I will do that. That'll be a project for later today and share them this evening. But I there were just some really cool things I did take pictures of, at least in my opinion. So Zoe wants me to mention, since I was talking about other stuff going on tomorrow and hoping it doesn't rain, that the Kanawha City Baptist Church is holding their yard sale, hot dog sale, and bake sale tomorrow between 8 and 2. I only hate I can't go by because I'm in Nitro tomorrow.

0: 100 yard sale years ago. And I'm thinking like maybe the Kanawha City Baptist Church was not fond of us having it there, but that maybe is not true. I don't know. We've shaken up places and neighborhoods where we've had that yard sale before, which, by the way, we're having another one coming up on October 3rd at Laidley Field. And you can get a space if you want one. See all the information on the V100 Facebook page in the pinned post.
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0: 40, 20 minutes away from 7 o'clock. Wow. All of a sudden, the West Virginia 511 map has gotten very active. We do have a... I'm sorry. Let me officially put the music on. See, I'm just used to Jenny taking over, and I forgot about that. All right, there is on I-77, just before Tuppers Creek going southbound, a disabled motorist. The vehicle was in the roadway. Hopefully it's off. It's still showing up as being there, but I hope by now it's not. I-64 westbound. This is in leaving downtown Charleston. Mile marker 58. An accident reported there. 58 is as you around the Oakwood Road area. And most of the other things are high water. Okay, so these are out of the area. This is up in the, looks like in the Jackson County area. Well, maybe that's not really out of the area. High water reported because they had a lot of rain up there, even last night and overnight. So that's going on. And some trees down in places. Yeah, mostly they're high water in Jackson County, so that's what's going on with traffic now, and I'm sure that I hope they have those the high water areas marked. Typically, they do so that you won't drive through. But you know what they say: don't turn around, and well, you know the rest. All righty, the weather today is getting better after the rain gets out of here this morning. In the afternoon, there'll be some clearing. There still could be a stray shower left over, but it should be rain-free tonight for high school football, and tomorrow starts dry. However, some widespread showers and thunderstorms return for the afternoon, and Sunday should be clearing, end up being mostly sunny by afternoon, mid-80s. So mid-80s tomorrow and mid-80s on Sunday. That, according to V100 Metro News meteorologist Brian Hughes. 70 in Charleston now at V100.
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2: Well, it's only one human attempting that this morning. It is me, I. Jenny is off on her annual Myrtle Beach vacation, this time dragging not just friends along, family too. Actually, that, I hope that goes well. I don't have any reason to believe it won't, but you know, sometimes when families get together, things happen. Not always good. Speaking of good, good news on V100 is next.

0: caramel, or I would say caramel normally, but I believe it's caramel. The Greater Mount Carmel Baptist Church was facing a repair bill of more than $5,000 when the owner of a local HVAC company heard about the dilemma and came to the rescue. Repairs were made over the Labor Day weekend at no charge, and they got the system running again in time for Sunday service. One thing I noticed when I was, and I shouldn't laugh about it because it's not funny, but I noticed when I was traveling, I don't know what state I was in, but the state, the rest areas where, you know, you stop and use the bathroom, stretch your legs, whatever, their air conditioning systems had like chain link fences around them and cover, like chain link cover, so no one could get in, I'm guessing, and steal the stuff. Sad. One more thing here. I thought this was pretty sweet. A World War II veteran in Texas received an overwhelming response after officials had asked people to send him 100 cards for his 100th birthday. Instead of 100 cards, Weldon Keith Bowen received about 4,000. That's great. Happy birthday to Weldon. That's your good news this morning at 6:53, 7 before 7 o'clock.
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1: 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We're proud to live here too. Steve and Jenny in the morning. 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
2: So I got a text here from Steve. Steve says, did you make it across? I was talking about my trip, and I'm going to share pictures from my trip out to South Dakota and even ventured over into Wyoming. He asked me if I made it across the Beartooth Pass into Yellowstone. I did not. This just going on that trip for 10 days or so. I didn't really count, but I was gone for 2 weeks. I wasn't out of town the whole time, just most of the time. But it only woke up the adventurous side of me and made me want to do more. And I'm going to. I even said it was because a friend of mine was on her, what she calls, she's still on it, her retirement trip. I said, I'm on my practicing for retirement trip. But I really just wanted to go to South Dakota to ride my bike, and I did that. But there was so much, and go to Mount Rushmore. But there was so much more that there is to do. And, oh, my gosh, I haven't been to that part of the country before, and it's just absolutely beautiful. But I am going to put pictures. I'm going to try to do that this evening on my Facebook page. Now, I go back through. I was looking at my pictures the other day. I thought, you know, this looked a lot better when I saw it with my eyes and looking at it in a picture. It's I don't know. So there'll be some of those, but there's some, and there'll be way too many pictures of like Mount Rushmore and the Badlands in South Dakota. But man, oh man, is it just incredible to see. And Mount Rushmore, I'm sure some people, maybe you, if you've been there, it was like, you know, is it that big a deal? It to me was a pretty big deal, especially the first time going up the road before I actually got into the, you know, the area where it is, just going up the road and seeing it, and I went, wow, that is pretty special. All righty, well, I'm going to be at the Boomtown Day in Nitro, the festivities there tomorrow, and looking forward to that. And I hate that I'm going to miss chilling on the Elk in Clendenin, which is the Chili Cook-Off Craft Beer and Wine Festival. And by the way, if you want to go to that, that's in downtown Clendenin tomorrow. Starts at 11, goes till 5. I have two wristbands and a whole bunch of tickets to sample chili that I'm going to be giving away after 5 questions, which is coming up at 7:40 this morning. So if you're interested in going to Chillin' on the Elk tomorrow, it ought to be a good time. It always is. Listen, say a 7:45 or so this morning if you want to win that. We'll give it away on V100.

0: V100, hoping the weather's going to get better. Brian Hughes, our V100 Metro News meteorologist, says it is. Morning showers are tapering. Showers, not showers. Sorry. Morning showers tapering off, giving way to some afternoon clearing. Still maybe a stray shower left over later today. 82 for the high tonight. The rest of it, I'm sorry, 82 for the high today. Whew, boy. What's gotten into me this morning? It's 70 now in Charleston. Rest of the forecast for the weekend coming up after the news with Chris Lawrence, which is on. I'm dangerous if I could talk. Which is on right now at 7:03.
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2: With an update from the 580 WCHS radio newsroom, I'm Chris Lawrence. Charleston Police Chief Scott Dempsey had been a Charleston police officer only about a year when tragedy hit 25 years ago today and the terrorist attacks of September 11th. Dempsey tells 580 WCHS he remembers getting a call to come to work and providing security around public buildings, including City Hall. All across West Virginia and America, there will be a number of public memorials today remembering the attacks 25 years later. U.S. Senator Shelley Moore Capito and Governor Patrick Morrisey with an announcement about further expansion of broadband in unserved and underserved areas of West Virginia. They joined communications company Armstrong on Thursday in Hamlin for an announcement about broadband being made available to 5,000 homes in 10 counties. Kanawha County Circuit Judge Dave Hardy is scheduled to hear at least one pretrial motion this afternoon in the case of Alyssa Middleton, the former Kanawha County Emergency Authority ambulance driver, is charged in the April dragging death of Elkview resident John Lucas. Hardy will consider a motion for approval of an expert witness in the case. President Donald Trump has officially signed a bill named after a West Virginia native and World War II veteran into law. The Herschel Woody Williams National Medal of Honor Monument Location Act was passed by the House of Representatives last month. It calls for the construction of a monument honoring Medal of Honor recipients to be placed on the National Mall in Washington. It was U.S. Senator Jim Justice's first bill. With an update from the 580 WCHS Radio Newsroom, I'm Chris Lawrence.

Coverage beginning at 6:30, South Charleston, on the road at Winfield on 580 WCHS. The Herbert Hoover Huskies return to 96.1 KWS, hitting the road for the first time this season to take on Nitro. 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High school game night is on WCHS following the local game. 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

69 degrees in Charleston. It's 7:09 on V100. Did y'all feel like I was going in slow motion there? Foggy, misty, 69 in Charleston at V100.

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1: B107-15, got a traffic update for you now. Do have one accident. This is on I-64 eastbound at Institute. That was reported just about 15 minutes ago. And on I-77 southbound, coming into or toward Charleston around Tupper's Creek, the right lane is closed because there was a disabled, or there is slash was, if they're gone, obviously the road will be back open, but there was a disabled motorist, which actually the car or vehicle was in the road, so that's why they closed the right lane. So if that's gone, that's good news. You can let me know if you come through there if you want to. You can either call me or text me at 304-345-B100, which is 304-345-8100. Those are the only two traffic issues. Now, there's a lot of high water up in the Jackson County and even Mason County areas because they had a lot of rain to the north of Charleston, so be aware of that. 716, that's your V100 traffic update.
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4: 719, Matthew sent me a text, said I just drove through the Institute area going westbound on I-64 and there's still a car in the far right lane, a sheriff's deputy, and a fire truck as well. So this, the accident's over on the eastbound side on, coming to through the Institute area on I-64. So if you're coming toward Charleston from Cross Lanes or Nitro or out that way, there is still something in the far, in the right lane. We would call that the slow lane. I hope that's what he meant by that. So hopefully that'll get cleared up pretty soon. Nothing on the I-77 southbound there around Tupper's Creek as far as it's still there or is it out of the road. Hopefully it's gone by now. But I know they had the right lane closed in the Tupper's Creek area just because that vehicle was not off on the shoulder. It was actually in the roadway. 20 minutes after 7 o'clock, here's Journey on V100.

B100, good morning, 7:27, it's Friday, that means the weekend is upon us, and hopefully the weather will improve to where it's not raining for all this stuff that is going on, either later today or sometime this weekend. Tomorrow there's a whole bunch of stuff going on, and I had to, you know, juggle some stuff. I'm going to be in Nitro for Boomtown Day, but, you know, there's Chilling on the Elk tomorrow, which, by the way, Chilling on the Elk is this great chili cook-off plus a beer and wine festival in downtown Clendenin, which I went the first couple of years they did it. And it's a great event. And I just happen to have some wristbands and some chili, some tickets for, you know, sampling the chili tomorrow. The whole thing's worth about $100. If you want to win it, I'm going to give it away after we play five questions, which is coming up in a few minutes at 7:40. So there's that. Chilling on the Elk, Boomtown Day in Nitro, which has a lot of fun stuff. That's at Living Memorial Park, and I'll be there for that tomorrow. Also, Rib Fest is going on at Shawnee Park in Dunbar. The annual Mound Art Arts and Crafts Festival is in South Charleston tomorrow. And Jenny was disappointed because she's out of town. Picklepalooza is back at Slack Plaza tomorrow. It's a free, family-friendly celebration with pickles, of course, and music and games and lots of activities. So a whole bunch of stuff going on. You can see it all on the V, if, you know, if you're interested in that or maybe something else that's happening, because there's a whole bunch of stuff listed on Jenny's V100 Community Connection, which is on our website at v100.fm. Oh, I just about forgot. One of our faithful listeners, Zoe, sent me a text this morning and said, Kanawha City Baptist Church is holding

0: thing there. 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And the hot dogs are wonderful, she says. And I said, I bet everything's wonderful. And she replied, yes, it is. So there's that for you to do tomorrow at 729.
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3: Hang on, five questions coming up next on V100. Right after that, we've got this great prize package we're going to give away for Chillin' on the Elk, the Chili Cook-Off and Craft Beer and Wine Festival that happens in Clendenin tomorrow.

B100, hang on, five questions is coming up next. Quick traffic update for you now. I-64 eastbound at Institute, right lane is where the vehicle there was an accident reported there, and hopefully it's cleared up, but it's still on the West Virginia 511 map. Sometimes that stuff lingers longer than the actual event is, but just giving you a heads up, if you're coming toward Institute 64 eastbound on this morning, that there could be something in the right lane there. There was last report a vehicle, fire truck, and a sheriff's department cruiser. Also, high water to the north of Charleston, say from Kenna on up into Jackson County because of all the rain they've had in

0: that area. Just a heads up on, be aware if you're driving in those areas that you may encounter that. And that's all I have to report to you now. That's your V100 traffic update at 7:40.
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0: Okay, if you want to play, 304-345-V100. And remember, after we play 5 questions and take a break, and I'll come back, and then I'm going to give away this fantastic prize package for Chillin' on the Elk, the Chili Cook-Off Craft Beer and Wine Festival in beautiful downtown Clendenin tomorrow. So if you're interested in going, this is worth about $100. I'll give that away. It's going to be a text in, so if you can text, you can play along. But now, let's throw out the questions. All right, first question this morning. What's the only sport that has been played on the moon? Hey, you're first up this morning. What's the answer?
3: Soccer?
0: Soccer. No, that's not right. Thank you. Man, there's a lot going on wherever she was. All right, hi, you're on V100. What's the only sport that has been played on the moon?
3: Golf
0: is right. Number two, what is Peggy a nickname for? What name is Peggy a nickname for?
3: Margaret.
0: Margaret is right. Isn't that odd? But there's reasons for that. All right, look it up if you're interested. Number three, what does the distinctive marking on a black widow spider's abdomen look like?
3: A diamond.
0: Nope. All right. Hi, you're on V100. So we're talking about black widow spiders here. What does the distinctive marking on a black widow on its abdomen look like?
4: An hourglass.
0: An hourglass is right. Very good. 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
4: Pizza Hut.
0: Pizza Hut. No. All right. Hey, you're on V100. 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Hello. I'm sorry. You said something, but I didn't hear you. Say it again. All right. I don't know what's not working there. Sorry. Hi. Based on the dollar amount of sales, what's the most popular pizza chain in the United States?
3: Hunt Brothers.
0: Hey, you're on V100. 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
5: Papa John's.
0: Papa John's. 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
4: Domino's.
0: Correct. $9.5 billion annually. So they didn't go. And I actually, because you answered Pizza Hut a few minutes ago. I think Pizza Hut is the most popular as far as if you ask somebody what's your favorite pizza, you know, chain, they say Pizza Hut. But Domino's
4: it's
0: has.
4: But it's LaRobie's.
0: Well, that's not the question. But thank you for that answer. They do make a good pizza.
4: Yeah, they do.
0: All right, number five, get it right and you'll be the winner. What were the small pockets in jeans originally designed to hold?
4: A watch.
0: A pocket watch is right.
6: Yeah!
0: You win. Congratulations. All right, you get the Chick-fil-A, courtesy of Chick-fil-A at South Ridge Center and Chick-fil-A on McCorkle Avenue in South Charleston. So there you go. That's 5 questions for this morning. We shall play again Monday morning at 7:40 on V100. Okay, so if you're interested in going to Chillin' on the Elk, this is the chili cook-off that I've been talking about, the annual chili, and it's a great event. Not only a chili cook-off, but it's a craft beer and wine festival, too, in downtown Clendenin. They're going to be doing it tomorrow, and if you'd like to go,

0: have this great prize package. It's a couple of wristbands and tickets to sample the chili, all the chili from all the cooks that'll be there tomorrow. It's worth about $100. Now, the only stipulation is we're going to do a text to win after I come back from this break, but you have to be able to pick this up at V100 today before 5 o'clock this afternoon. So if that doesn't work for you, then don't enter. But if you do, if you're interested, then hang on. We're going to do that right after this.
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7: All right, I'm going to call this five questions bonus. 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What are you doing? 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This is Chillin' on the Elk. I've been before. I know I was there the first couple of years. And can't go tomorrow, but you should if you're into this kind of stuff, because they do a grand time. So I want you to text in. Here's the five questions bonus. This is allow everybody listening a chance to enter. And remember, you got to have these thing, the documents that I've got in my hands to redeem at the place tomorrow at, you know, Chillin' on the Elk in Clendenin. So you have to be able to come to V100 today before 5 o'clock this afternoon and pick it up. So if that's cool and you can do it, then answer this question, the five questions bonus this morning. According to International Chili Society rules, in traditional red chili, what typical chili ingredient in many recipes is not allowed by the ICS. According to International Chili Society rules, in traditional red chili, what typical chili ingredient in many people's recipes is not allowed in the competition chili, in the traditional red? Send me your answer. Text it now to 304-345-8100. That's 304-345-8100 if you're correct, and I'm sure quite a few people will be. But if you're correct, you'll be in a pool for, I'll draw one winner who gets it right and give you that nice prize package. Again, courtesy of Chillin' on the Elk in Clendenin tomorrow. All right, you have till 8, it's 7:51. You have till 8 o'clock this morning to send me your text here at V100.

0: B100, 5 minutes away from 8 o'clock, so you still have 5 minutes to text in your answer if you want to go to Chillin' on the Elk tomorrow, as long as you can pick up this prize package. Two wristbands and about, I forget how many tickets to sample chili. Probably more than you need, but it's all worth about $100. So if you want to text in, I'll give you a chance to do that till 8 o'clock, so about now it's 4 minutes away. According to the International Chili Society rules, in traditional red chili, what typical chili ingredient for many people's recipes is not allowed in the competition in traditional red chili? What can't put it in your chili, or almost said the answer. Or the answer. You can't put it in there, or they'll just throw you out, disqualify you. But anyway, this is a cool prize package. It's a cool event. And if you can come to V100 and pick this stuff up today by 5 o'clock, then you should enter. If you can't, don't. I know. It's even if you can't, the urge is just killing you. You're like, I got to do that. I got to enter because I want to see if I win. All right. Well, by the way, the text number is 304-345-8100. There's a blood drive today at the Boone Memorial. It's actually not at the hospital, but it's Boone Memorial Health who's doing it. So give blood today between noon and 5. They'll be set up at the Danville Community Center on Hopkins Avenue. If you want to register ahead of time, go to redcrossblood.org, or you can just walk in. They'll take walk-ins till 4:30 this afternoon. So the blood drive is noon to 5 today. Danville Community Center on Hopkins Avenue.
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0: boxing fans, mark your calendars. Ryan Garcia puts his welterweight world title on the line against hard-hitting top contender Conor Benn, plus undefeated Australian superstar Jai Obataya takes on Noel Michalian. 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The best part? 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

0: Austin Mayor Jay Goldman remembers the day when he heard about the attack and found it difficult to get information about the possibility of more coming. He ordered city police to post security around every city building at the time. Memorial services are set for today in New York, Washington, and Shanksville, Pennsylvania, where the planes went down, but also in small communities throughout West Virginia and the nation. The former Kanawha County Emergency Ambulance Authority driver, Alyssa Middleton, is set to be in court this afternoon for a status hearing. The 19-year-old Middleton is charged with striking and killing Elkview resident John Lucas back in April with an ambulance. Today's hearing is classified as a status hearing with a motion for an expert witness to be considered by the Kanawha County Circuit Judge, Dave Hardy. A man wanted on a sexual battery charge in Florida has been arrested here in Kanawha County. U.S. Marshals picked up 37-year-old Alexander Nichols, or Nicholas, of Bradenton, Florida, Wednesday at the Red Roof Inn in Dunbar. Kanawha County school officials want voters to know what their dollars will be used for if the county's school excess levy is renewed in November. KCS is holding a number of town hall meetings around the county providing information on the levy. They met with residents in Nitro on Wednesday. Kanawha County voters last passed the school excess levy in November of 2022. With this news update, I'm Chris Lawrence.
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2: 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South Charleston on the road at Winfield on 580 WCHS. 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
5: Here's your V100 Metro News forecast. Rain showers, they're hanging tough. Mother Nature is clearly in charge. We've got clouds this morning with the showers. As we get into the afternoon, we'll see some more clearing, and a stray shower may linger at least up to football time. But as we get into the football games this evening, everything dries out. 82 the high. Tonight, partly to mostly cloudy skies, 68 the low. For your Saturday in the morning, everything's fine. We've got mostly cloudy skies, 84 the high. But for the afternoon and evening, some showers and storms are lingering across the area. Going into Sunday, drying out, partly to mostly sunny skies, high of 85, and Monday, temperature 84 and mostly sunny. I'm V100 Metro News meteorologist Brian Hughes.
6: It is foggy, misty this morning, and 70. Hopefully that rain will be getting out of here if it's still lingering where you are. Coming up, Jenny's Random Stuff, and I need to tell you who wins the big prize package we're giving away to Chillin' on the Elk, the Chili Cook-Off, and Craft Beer and Wine Festival in Clendenin tomorrow. So if you text it in, I'll let you know if you win next.

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Steve.

0: hang on, Jenny's Random Stuff. I know she's not here today, but it's still we still do it. So Jenny's Random Stuff is coming up next. First, a V100 traffic update. There is one new accident to report. Everything else appears to have been cleaned up and cleared out of the way. Let's hope. And I hope this one isn't too bad. 64 westbound, mile marker 46. This is past cross lanes headed toward the Nitro exit, and it's actually on past the Mardi Gras Casino and Resort. If you know where, you see that over on the left. If you're going westbound, it's past that before you get to the overpass where 40th Street is in Nitro. So that's the only thing that I see on the board, except for the high water I reported earlier. It's north of Charleston up into Jackson County, like Kenna and above. There are reports, quite a few reports of high water in those areas. That, my friends, is your V100 traffic update at 8:15.
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0: Well, she's not here this morning, but in true Jenny's Random Stuff fashion, let's start with some TV news here. The original Real Housewives of New York are reuniting for a new series called The Golden Life. You ever watch any of those Real Housewives shows? Whew, man, I don't know. But anyway, so the ladies are getting back together there to do another show. All right. You might imagine this being the 25th anniversary of 9/11. There's a lot of TV devoted to that on ABC and CBS tonight starting at 8 o'clock. Moving on, the latest trending category on social media is divorce talk, where people openly share their struggles online after ending years-long marriages and partnerships. One woman even compared it to death. I will agree with that. It's not good. Not fun. Brock's is releasing candy corn perfume this fall. I think maybe Jenny already talked about this, but just in case, it's called Ode to Candy Corn, $22 at candycornseason.com while supplies last. I'm thinking it's probably going to sell out if it hasn't already. Alrighty, here's excuse me, some weird news this morning. In Poland, a man came home to find a burglar reclining in his favorite chair, but he didn't have to worry about the crook doing anything to him because the crook was dead. Investigators believe that the burglar's heart was racing so much. Maybe he was got excited because he's thinking like, I might get caught doing this, and sat down in the chair to rest, and, well, he didn't get up. All right, speaking of sitting, two-thirds of Americans are obsessive about the one thing in particular in their homes. I just somehow couldn't say that right. And that's where they sit. A survey finds that 66% admit to having an unofficial assigned seat in their homes. And they're so loyal to their favorite spot, they'll actually fight with other family members about them sitting in their spot. Remember that episode of Friends where Joey's sitting in Chandler's chair, seat? It happens. All right, have you ever done this? According to another survey, 30% of daters admit to accepting a romantic dinner invitation just to get a free meal without ever having an interest in an actual relationship. Yep, I figure that happens. And I don't know about this, but maybe you can relate to it. Google searches for, here's the question, why is my poop green? Peak between 5 and 6 a.m. daily, and then again between 6 p.m. and 7 p.m. nightly. Why is my poop green? If you have any answers, if you've ever Googled that, have an answer, I'd love to know. Or maybe I wouldn't. I don't know. But anyway, that's Jenny's Random Stuff this morning at 18, almost 19 past 8 o'clock.
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P100. I'm sorry it took me this long to get around to announcing the winner of the five questions bonus. That had a lot going on. But I wanted to give away this great prize package from Chillin' on the Elk, the Chili Cook-Off and Craft Beer and Wine Festival that happens in Clendenin tomorrow between 11 and 5 right on Main Street. It's a fabulous event. So not only is it a chili cook-off, but if you enjoy craft beer and wine, there you go. It's all right there for you. So this is like a $100 prize package. And the question I ask, and had anybody that wanted to go, if they could, to text in the answer to this, according to International Chili Society rules in traditional red chili, what typical chili ingredient in many people's recipes, not in everybody's, is not allowed in this competition, red chili? And the correct answer is beans or other fillers like pasta, rice.

0: or store-bought chili mix. Yeah, I don't know. I don't think you can probably do that. But anyway, stuff like I got a lot of different answers like that. But mostly people knew that beans is the answer I was looking for. So Lisa, congratulations. And I hope tomorrow weather is good for not only chilling on the elk, but there's Boomtown Day and Nitro, which I'm going to be there. We've got the, what else? Rib Fest is going on at Shawnee Park in Dunbar. And the Pickle Palooza in downtown Charleston at Slack Plaza is also happening tomorrow. See all about these events and more. There's plenty more to do. You can check it out on Jenny's V100 Community Connection on our website at v100.
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I was just kind of off the top of my head talking about all the things going on tomorrow and this weekend. Boomtown Day in Nitro is tomorrow. By the way, I'm going to be there, and we're going to talk to Joe Stevens with the City of Nitro coming up in just a moment about that. And then, you know, those Chilling on the Elk, which I was talking about, which happens in Clendenin and the Picklepalooza. And what else did I? Oh, the Rib Fest is underway at Shawnee Park, and big soccer tournament to go with that. But, you know, if you like ribs and smoked meat and that, you know, all that stuff, boy, that's a place you ought to go to this weekend. And the Picklepalooza in Slack Plaza. And I forgot, Kay called me on this, and I'm sorry, Kay, I forgot. I just was off the top of my head talking about everything. The Mound Art and Craft Festival in South Charleston happens tomorrow. Bring 4 cans of food and get $3 in Mound Bucks that can be used at any food vendor there at the festival tomorrow. So that's going on in South Charleston. See? All this stuff. And you can find out about that and more on Jenny's V100 Community Connection online.

0: B1 Hybrid 841. Joe Stevens is on the phone from the city of Nitro. Good morning there, Joseph. How are you?
1: Good morning, Steve. I hope the morning is going well for you.
0: Yeah, doing well. Tell me why they call it Boomtown. Why is Nitro called Boomtown?
1: Well, when you make gunpowder, it goes boom.
0: That makes sense. So if you're going to have go ahead.
1: And so if you're going to have a homecoming, why not call it Boomtown Day?
0: Hey, that's exactly what I was going to say. I think that's great minds think alike here. All right, what are you doing tomorrow in Nitro?
1: Well, we're, again, celebrating our homecoming sort of thing, because in around 1917, 1918, the federal government decided that they needed to find a few more areas to produce gunpowder to support the World War One efforts across in Europe and everything, and Nitro was chosen. And we've been doing Boomtown Days for a few decades now, and that'll all get underway at about 9 o'clock Saturday morning with the registration of the antique car show. And then 10 o'clock, we've got a parade down Route 25 from Pickens Road to 19th Street. And then pretty much when Steve Bishop walks up onto the Living Memorial stage around 10 o'clock or so to kick it off, that's when everything will just boom away.
0: Well, I'm honored to be asked to be there. And you got live entertainment. You got the Barn Holler Band. And they seem to be there. They're like your house band. They're there all the time, right?
1: They are our house band. Many of them are employees of the city of Nitro, and they kick off things for us every year.
0: All right. And the Velvet Brothers will be there, and Hair Supply is going to be there. And I'm sure a lot of people listening have seen them at other various events. So if you like their music, you should come on down. But that's not all. What else have you got? What else is going on?
1: Well, a couple of new things this year. We will have professional wrestling going on 21st Street, starting at about 11 o'clock or so, right there next to the Nitro Antique.

0: Mall. Then also all the antique shops. We're an antique district, Nitro is, and all the antique shops have come together, and we will be doing a big antique show right there on 21st Street, right around Bank and that area between Bank and 2nd Avenue. We'll have vendors throughout Living Memorial Park, different arts and crafts, information vendors. If you're a veteran, we will have information for you setting up right there. We've got the fire department and the police department. They'll be giving out information and stuff like that for the kids. We've got the foam pit, and we've got some inflatable games, but also free face painting. A lot of events that you go to, you know, you got to pay for the face painting. We're picking up the tab. Just come on out, and we'll take care of it. But, Steve, you know, earlier you said something. If you can't find something to do in Kanawha Valley on Saturday, you're not trying.
1: I think you're right about that. I just hope the weather will allow it to happen without being wet. Crossing my fingers.
0: Well, what I'm hearing is maybe coming in around 3:30, 4 o'clock or so, but we should be able to get a lot of stuff done in the morning, especially the car show and the parade and that sort of thing. So keep your fingers crossed.
1: We'll do for sure. And also at 4 o'clock, the Italian Feast will be happening over at St. Paul's United Methodist Church, and that's always going on to benefit the Nitro Mission team on Boomtown Day. So if you like that kind of stuff, you should go over there and pay $10 and help them out and get you some nice food. All right, listen, I'm going to let you go. Looking forward to it tomorrow, and I'll see you then.
0: I'll see you then, my friend. Be safe.
1: All right, Joe Stevens with the City of Nitro on Boomtown Day in Nitro tomorrow. Hope you can make it out.

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3: 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And I can't leave without acknowledging the

P100, how many of you have actually thought about this is the 25th anniversary of 9/11, September the 11th, 2001, and all that happened that day? Now, many of us, maybe you, have a very vivid memory of the events of that day. But there's also a generation, there's also probably people listening to me right now that don't even remember what happened that day. They have no memory of it at all. So I was thinking about this last night. How do you, you know, approach it 25 years later? You can't just not say anything. But then again, what else is there to say? I mean, it's one of the worst days, as I recall, in the history of our country. And it is history now, and hopefully it's not ignored. I don't know how or what way they teach it in schools, but I kept thinking about this last night, and I'm going to share a message with you in just a second that what really got me thinking. But, you know, the obvious is, where were you on 9/11? What, you know, you remember that. But here's how I expanded this. What were you worried? And by the way, on 9/11, I was worried about a lot of stuff. How are we ever going to be normal again? But I started thinking, like, what was I worried about on September 10th? I have no idea. I wonder if any of you could remember that. Some things just, you know, stay in the head. I have no recollection of what I worried about on September 10th. How about the things that nobody notices anymore that are just kind of standard procedure? Like the I don't know what you call them, but those things that they put up in front of buildings. And I know that walking through certain areas that they're, you know, that just keep somebody from taking a vehicle and making it a weapon. You know, I don't know what you call those things. But anyway, those things seem to be everywhere now. You know, they're locked in the reinforced cockpit doors when you fly on a airline, or you have to scan something to get through a lobby just to walk through where, you know, before you didn't. Or the term, if you see something, say something. Or that real ID that you've got in your wallet. You know, all that stuff came as a result of 9/11. Here's another thing that popped in my head this morning. Boone Memorial Health is doing a blood drive today from noon till 5 at the Danville Community Center. And how many people, and this is what made me think about this, how many people didn't even know what happened on 9/11 on 9/11? Like my parents. My mom and dad had no idea because they didn't turn the TV on or the radio the whole day. They go to a blood drive at their church in my hometown, and there's people everywhere. People, and that was one of the things people did, is they ran to give blood wherever they could. And my parents thought, wow, this is a great turnout. And then they get there, you know, and they find out what has happened. So it's just a lot of things from that day. But here's the message I got last night from my friend Doug Lawton, who was a member of the New York City Fire Department on 9/11. And spent many, many, many, many, many days and weeks at that World Trade Center site recovering people that didn't make it. And he sent me this message, and he said, "Hey, Steve, on the eve of my worst day of the year, losing many friends, and the weeks following that completely sucked 25 years ago, I have to tell you that you and Jenny were the best thing to happen to me during this time. Your kindness, compassion, and friendship is something I will always value. I know it's long overdue, but we definitely need to catch up. I just wanted to let you know that I appreciate you, Jenny, and your family as well." See, my son just actually reached out to Doug just the other day. And Doug was a member of a firehouse that was very close to the World Trade Center, and that's how, without going into that long story, how we came to know each other. So he said, "Whenever I'm down from this event, I think of the good that came from it, and you are at the top of the list. Thank you for being you, Steve. Love you, man." So that's without forgetting anyone else who was not, able, you know, didn't make it through that day. That's
the way I'm remembering today.

0: the good that came from the bad. All righty, y'all have a wonderful day and weekend. I hope you do. And there's a Saturday Steve and Jenny show that I hope if you're up, you'll listen to tomorrow. And if not, make it back here starting at 5:30 on Monday morning.
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By the way, there's a Saturday Steve and Jenny show. 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And of course, I'll be back Monday morning beginning at 5:30. Hope you'll be here for that.

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0: V100, it is a Lunchbox Rewind taking you back to the 80s and 90s. Okay, so what's divorce talk? Have you heard about this? The latest trending category on social media is divorce talk, T-O-K. Basically, it's a rise in people sharing their experiences on social media after ending many years-long marriages and partnerships. And there was a news story out about one creator whose recent videos shared her newly divorced life after a 12-year marriage ended, and she's open about the rebuilding process, and she admits that divorce feels like death to her. At any rate, there's two reasons. One, it was someone that long, everything's changed, you know, your life's interwoven and all that. And also, particularly if you had kids, you're grieving something. So it was talking about that. I had never heard the term divorce talk, but that makes a lot of sense. Anyway, that's just one example. Everybody's got one that has to do with them. Everything else, it can be beneficial if you take it to, you know, do some personal work and things like that. Sometimes it can be a little bit cringy and a little bit too much information for sure. All right, I'll be back with weather next.
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Cloudy afternoon with the high near 84 degrees, very slight chance of rain. For tonight, mostly cloudy, the low around 69. Saturday, 80% chance of showers and thunderstorms with the high 86 degrees. Now we're kicking off another long set of more music and better variety. It's next, Too Close.

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Welcome to the V100 Lunchbox Rewind.

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0: Fox Rewind on V100. You have to love a song that has a dance that goes along with it that people still do to this day. Lunch. Let's talk about the workday boost. 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

0: 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It is the home of Steve and Jenny. And good afternoon. It's Rhoda. Doing a kind of a split thing. I'm going to hang out with you until just about 7 this evening. And remember, we always have great music. And if you haven't updated our app, you've got to check this out. I mean, it is great. It's slicker. It looks really cool. And you can like your favorite songs, which I love, being able to choose what I like and give us, you know, give us a little bit of feedback. 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

V100, home of Steve and Jenny. Did you hear Carrie Underwood when she did a little bit of rap rock? Yeah, she did some Limp Bizkit and a bunch of those new metal groups from the like 90s or early 2000s. She was actually pretty good. Here's Post Malone in Circles on V100.

0: V100, home of Steve and Jenny. Good afternoon, it's Rona. Today is the 25th anniversary of 9/11. It is a commemoration that none of us would have absolutely, none of us want to commemorate, but it did happen. And it's something that sticks in the mind of our country. And as I listened to some of the coverage from our Metro News earlier today, I was struck by just all of the various memories and experiences that people had. When I was that day, I was still at home when things started to happen, when the first plane hit, and I was listening to the radio and I heard them say it, and I had a misunderstanding. I thought, oh, it must have been like a Cessna or something like that. And then once you turn on TV and seeing how the news stations were kind of just having to go on the fly and try and figure things out. Once I finally got into work at the radio station where I was at the time, we received a lot of calls with people asking where they could buy flags. That was one of the first things. We also heard people that called in just trying to get more information. Some were giving us misinformation at the time. We didn't have that term really, but people were giving us things that were like, I'm not sure that's true. And so we did a lot of like, okay, give us the information. We'll dig into it, but we're not going to go on the radio with it, stuff like that. And one of the images that is still in my mind is, you know, President Bush at the time was, it was like story time or something at his school. He's school with tiny children, like kindergarten or first grade or something, and his aide comes up to him and says something, and his face tells you something happened, you know. And it was one of those things where that picture is one of the ones that's in my mind from that day. So it is National First Responders Day to commemorate and thank those folks who do the really tough work, those heroes who run into danger all the time and give their lives sometimes in protecting us. So, you know, it's a day to commemorate and remember those we've lost in all kinds of ways. But, you know, I think about it. I do. And I hope you do. Take a moment to remember and let's not forget. I'll be back with more music coming up next.
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0: You're on a camel in the middle of the Arabian desert. 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
3: 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And, you know, this song mirrored the real life of one of the, well, two of the folks that are involved, Gwen Stefani and Tony Kanaal. Remember how they dated in the 90s and then they kind of got back together and then they ended up in a band together? And even interestingly, they casted his wife, his real life wife, in the music video.

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0: 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Hey, it's Rona. How you doing? It is 9-11, and we've been talking a lot about and listening to all the coverage on our Metro News and on our stations as well. We'll be talking about that for sure. But, of course, we're going to have the traffic that you need for this afternoon and much, much more. 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

0: 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It is 9/11, and one of the things that I've been hearing a lot about is what people remember where they were. I feel like that is one of the things that everybody can relate to, is where you were when you heard. I was at home getting ready to go to work and was listening to the radio like a lot of people were, and I knew the people that I was listening to. I used to be on their show, and I remember them having a musician in the studio talking about he was going to be playing a concert that night and all of this. And then the tone just changed immediately. And that's when I then turned on TV and saw the images that are just imprinted on all of our minds, you know. And the one thing I can remember from that time is, because this was so tragic and so unexpected, everybody was walking around kind of in a state of like shock. But we all wanted to take care of each other in a weird way. And that's something that I hope we can get back to, not as a result of a tragic thing happening, but I'm hoping that at some point we can remember the humanity of each other and treat each other well. That's what I hope. All right, back with more music coming up next on V100.
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inside the 3 o'clock hour, home of Steve and Jenny in the morning. I'm Rona, and we're the station to keep on all day for more music and better variety. Got Bruno Mars and Adele coming up. 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

It is the Leah's Legacy 5K 2-mile walk and kids fun run in downtown Charleston. Leah Strickland had such wonderful passion for life and spread joy, and we want to do the same. So if you'd like to know more or sign up, it's coming up this Sunday. 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

0: 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Brock's is releasing candy corn perfume this fall. I am in. I'm one of the only people that I know that actually loves candy corn. I love the smell of candy corn, so I'm into it. It's called Ode to Candy Corn. It's like they're talking to me 100%. It's available $22 at candycornseason.com. While supplies last, I have a feeling if we're all talking about it, it might very well sell out. I'm just saying. All right, back with more music next on V100.
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First, Olivia Dean.

0: 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Oh, we love the holidays around here, and we get really, really stoked for it because Charleston Trans-Siberian Orchestra is coming to the Charleston Coliseum and Convention Center Thursday night, December 3rd. It's a week before my birthday. Be listening to win tickets from your friends here at V100. I will tell you this, you probably want to put this in your calendar because you know they put on a good show. You might want to be like, you know what? I'm going to go ahead and buy my tickets. Tickets go on sale next Friday, September the 18th. Put that in your calendar and be ready because TSO, they put on a phenomenal show. We all know that. All right, back with more music next on V100.
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1: 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And we'll see you there with V100.
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1: 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Aaron Rodgers, a little salty. He appeared on the Not Just Football podcast the other day and went off on two of his former girlfriends, Shailene Woodley and Danica Patrick. To be fair, both of them have talked about him over the years. What may have tarnished both of those relationships is, in fact, in 2017, he met a woman named Brittany. Shortly after they met, Brittany moved to Europe and he spent the next 7 or 8 years emotionally unavailable because he regretted letting her go. And that woman is now his wife. He still has a message for both exes, and this is where it gets bad. He said, "The height of their fame is when they were with me. They get clicks when they say my name because I'm a lightning rod. Stop talking about me. You're not relevant. Move on with your life." So he spoke his piece, I guess. Snoop Dogg has been announced as the host for this year's MTV VMAs. The VMAs will happen on September 27th at 7:30 p.m. Rick Springfield was on the Joe Rogan Experience podcast, and he claimed that he killed a Viet Cong fighter during the Vietnam War. At age 19, he traveled to Vietnam to perform for the troops, and while staying at a Navy encampment, the base came under attack, prompting him to fire 5 or 6 mortars. Soldiers later told him that one of the rounds had struck an enemy fighter. Quite the revelation. And finally, Taylor Swift celebrating her CMA Award nomination for her single, I Knew It, I Knew You. She took to Instagram to say, "Looks like I haven't yeed my last haw." Thank you, CMA. She also appeared to tease a possible appearance at the ceremony. See you there November 18th alongside cowboy emoji. And that's your Now Trending report, powered by Park Place Cinema. Now let's get our first look at traffic.

With your traffic update, I'm Ryan Nicholson. There's only one accident to report on. That's at the intersection of Corridor G South and the Southridge Boulevard turning lane in South Charleston. For more traffic tips, go to wv511.org. Once again, from the WCHS Traffic Studios, I'm Ryan Nicholson.

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Cloudy afternoon with the high near 84 degrees, very slight chance of rain. For tonight, mostly cloudy, the low around 69. Saturday, 80% chance of showers and thunderstorms with the high 86 degrees. And now let's kick off another long set of more music and better variety, Stevie Nicks, Edge of 17.

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Now, I remember hearing like this maybe on Mad Men or something like a long, long time ago about women accepting dates just so that they could eat, so that they could have dinner, like because they knew they'd be taken out to dinner. Well, apparently that's not a thing of the past. According to this new survey, 30% of daters admit to accepting a romantic dinner invitation just to have a free meal without ever having any interest in the actual relationship. In fact, of course, because we got to name everything, it's called a foodie call. Only for the meal. And then sometimes it's a mutual thing. Everybody knows. You know what? I'm okay with it if everybody's on the up and up and everybody's thinking to themselves, you know what? I'm only in it for the meal. I'm not really interested in this. That's great because nobody's under any illusions. The survey was on datingadvice.com, and they said 30% of people do this. They aren't just for cheap young adults either. 26% of people 65 and older have also had these foodie calls. And they sometimes do them early morning, I guess. You know, if you get up early, might as well get yourself some breakfast out of it.

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0: 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It is the Drive at 5. Good afternoon. It's Rona. Yes, we've got so many things that are going on. When you head up our website, you're like, oh, there's a ton of things happening right now. One of the things I want to tell you about, if you've got a teacher that you really love that just goes above and beyond and does all these wonderful things, give them the ultimate gold star with V100's Class Act of the Month. So head on over to V100.fm. You're going to tell us why your teacher rules in 60 words or less. And on the last Friday of the month, 3/20, Logan Scott's going to crown a winner. And they're going to score a $100 Visa gift card from Poca Valley, a gift card from Shuckers in St. Albans, 4 movie passes to Park Place Cinemas, plus a loaded V100 swag prize pack, right? And then Logan Scott's going to roll up with the winning teacher's school and all the loot and be like, yay, you rock. So definitely nominate your favorite teacher right now at V100.fm. 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
1: With your traffic update, I'm Ryan Nicholson. There are no major accidents to report on at this time. It's currently 79 degrees in the capital city. For more traffic tips, go to wv511.org. Once again, from the WCHS Traffic Studios, I'm Ryan Nicholson.
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V100. It is The Drive at 5, powered by Sean Taylor, PLLC. Today marks 25 years since the terror attacks on September 11th. And, you know, a lot of folks are talking about it. 25 years, it seems like it was just yesterday. It's hard to believe it's that far. And it's even harder to believe how many people have no real frame of reference because they weren't born or they were so little when it happened. And YouGov ended up doing a poll. CBS and YouGov did this poll and looked at how Americans view its impact on our country. And there's no doubt the event definitely changed the country. 2/3 say it changed America forever, 68%. And 27% said it did for a while, but not permanently. And 5% said they didn't feel that it changed it at all. According to the poll, older Americans are more likely to feel like it's important than people continue to remember the day, including 87% who are over the age of 65. 82% of those between 45 and 64 also believe it's important to still remember it. In response to 9/11, the U.S. launched a military campaign known as the War on Terrorism. We didn't have that before. And because that's something that's part of our vernacular now, it's hard to remember.

0: remember a time when we didn't have it. When asked whether it's been successful, 60% say it's very or somewhat successful. 40% say it's very or somewhat unsuccessful. So people split on that. And people across the country are divided on whether the U.S. is adequately prepared to deal with something like that in our country. 48% say we are prepared. 52% say we're not. So almost 50-50, kind of close there. And when it comes to privacy, only about 17% of people say there's more privacy now than at the time around 9/11, while 2/3 say there's a lot less, and 14% say it's kind of the same. Interesting when you look at it that way. 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
1: With your traffic update, I'm Ryan Nicholson. There are no major accidents to report on at this time. It's currently 79 degrees in the capital city. For more traffic tips, go to wv511.org. Once again, from the WCHS Traffic Studios, I'm Ryan Nicholson.

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0: Variety. Just Jamie with you. And I try to keep things pretty light, but I'm sure you've been hearing all day about how it's the 25th anniversary of the attack on America. And I don't think anyone forgets where they were at the time that it happened. And it is always still a scary thing to think about all these years later. But it's wild that it has been 25 years. Hugged your loved ones closer today. V100.
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3: 20 years. One mission, one extraordinary evening. On Wednesday, October 21st, West Virginians for Affordable Healthcare invites you to the 20th Anniversary Rockefeller Award Dinner, an unforgettable evening celebrating two decades of fighting for affordable, quality healthcare for every West Virginian. Join us as we honor Executive Director Ellen Allen for her remarkable leadership and lasting impact on our state. Be part of this milestone celebration. Visit WVAHC.org for tickets and information.

This V100 Metro News forecast is powered by Panhandle Cleaning and Restoration, the trusted experts in water, fire, and mold cleanup, proud to be the official restoration company of the Mountaineers. A low of 68 this evening with some overnight thunderstorms tomorrow. There's also a flood watch in effect as we're going to have thunderstorms and rain throughout the day. High of 84 is expected. A little bit of rain, it looks like, on Sunday as well with a high of 85. Now we're kicking off another long set of more music and better variety.

bad day. Have a good day. Turn that frown upside down. Do you think anyone has actually changed their mood by being told that? Kind of doubt it. Shaboozy, V100.

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1: 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Right in the feels.
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2: 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We're proud to live here too.